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1: I mean, this is going to be a good thing. Yeah, that's something that we do. We're just in that. Ah, come, we want to get to that. Yeah, so we need to send that money to the mo.
0: Yeah,
1: yeah. And you can tell that you have been to the city. And let's see if you can do my school.
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0: Yeah, talk about demo.
1: Oh, demo, demo, good about the track to demo. Ah,
0: demo, demo.
1: Oh, target taking the time to the chit target to the container. That's all the good one to the Amdonian Trinity Daddy. I get to the Lori Tukuno, those Arkitagun, the most Tatumiko. 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
0: Are you? 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
2: yeah,
0: Oh, yeah.
2: Oh, yeah.
0: Yeah. That's your name, Mikazi.
2: Yeah.
3: Oh, demo.
0: Chule sinang asik dali rewa sisu shachu ko.
3: Rewa tandun chugo. Lele na chungchin chala len demo ti rewa de.
0: Kalele na chungchin chala le.
3: Oh ya.
0: Ya kab jimi le sinang kotu la demo.
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